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I'm a sorry. I'm a sorry. I'm a sorry. I'm a sorry. I'm a sorry. I'm a sorry. I'm a sorry. I'm a sorry. I'm a sorry. I'm a sorry. I'm a sorry. I'm a sorry. I'm a sorry. I'm a sorry. I'm a sorry. I'm a sorry. I'm a sorry. I'm a sorry. I'm a sorry. I'm a sorry. I'm a sorry. I'm a sorry. I'm a sorry. I'm a sorry. I'm a sorry. I'm a sorry. I'm a sorry. I'm a sorry. I'm a sorry. I'm a sorry. I'm a sorry. I'm a sorry. I'm a sorry. I'm a sorry. I'm a sorry. I'm a sorry. I'm a sorry. I'm a sorry. I'm a sorry. I'm a sorry. I'm a sorry. I'm a sorry. I'm a sorry. I'm a s

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There's a melody in my heart. There's a melody in my heart to praise the Lord. There's a melody in my heart. There's a melody in my heart. There's a melody in my heart to praise the Lord.

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in my heart. 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

0: I'm wine in Fanya Juma. 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Now, em say, Imamiel that chichimo. 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
1: yedase da nyame onhyira pa
2: can I speak in English for just a few minutes I'm just giving the medical evidence that there's no evidence that if you teach children a language, let's say three at home, it would impair the development of English and other languages that are taught at school. There's no evidence at all. Rather, there's evidence that even if you teach multiple languages at home, what you do is that you help with the networking of the brains, the neurons in the brain. So there's no evidence at all that there will be confusion. I mean, if you want to teach, as Auntie B said, start from when you are pregnant. Speak things in tree, speak things in Ga or Dagbani or whatever, and keep on when they are born. There's evidence that children who are exposed to so many languages would rather do better in languages. No confusion at all in that. Yeah. Thank you.
3: Thank you, Amen.
4: I want to treat.
1: Mr. Owasa di ato on se mpacho se ubesa ubeka sana se ubia kan question na isro ma yuhu na.
5: Ante Amelia, mi nkasa kakra.
1: Me pacho ma eda beyi mkase mwye me pacho.
6: Amote mene.
3: Ane eda yeto ne.
6: Ayi, this time ya kan se, ke mkwade.
7: Can you take it? Away from me.
6: Yet I say, but we are investing at your own my back. The strong woman, mamma, and from my ear, you call it.
8: That is the first one coming from
6: me from my. On your movie, university. And as one more, you on A levels. One want your pan benso. And I obey me at 2-1 in such a way, sir. O brow, Mukako Buno, Yasin, and ya at the swamma, and as a woman frazzle room. Mamma, me a personal example. Prana me walk Ghana, me tradia. Because I grown. Now me do 2 grown ups. Now, I'm going to name it. I am a me fee and my family won't. Boy, and the planet teachers and the students say, oh, I am a bodyguard or somebody check. Girl knows the ones who are in it. Yeah, we'll be view school. 1955. Now, one time, you know, a head teacher in the same house. And a head teacher, a jar of one, a baba, a year, mommy. Send over one prana, then prana letter. Here was the man over three tall. And the head teacher, the brevity. Do you know what I did? Table no, the median, a business one.

0: 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So how do we handle this?
1: Yeah, to my engine out to be our answer to me answer.
2: Miss, I was wrong.
3: And I'm back to your bathroom.
2: Yo.
1: Maybe our answer. And I'm back to your bathroom.
3: And I'm back to your bathroom. Also, oh boy.
4: I'm not going to be able to do it. Now, I could have a point school or buy, there no say, no, or find a damn for. Now, so we had a damn for, sir. When you need to do baby, that should be crack a casting bitch and no. Well, buy your auntie. Auntie, let me ask you this. No, but can I not somewhere end up? Now, cook up, Zemino, or Baba, the quarter old is not damn for no. Won't you have to know? And you are for a damn for. Now, for virtual dampua, be careful, never under the sun. I send you a back, actually, will be an answer for mammy, and as you will be one. Never release the secret. I send me a cook room, some of our character one, and under no circumstance, a man be auntie. Sam, did you know a ten hours half on life? About talk or so. Maybe the beer said the end of that one fellow can so be neck a crabia. That's the woman saying, you know, what can you say? Cosia was auntie. Say, don't do that again. Like a secret. Who in one point you are and can't you be a finish?
3: And I said, you never my kings, Pacho.
2: Omo tree ni English no. I say who say some years ago, na sa research no a world be kind na anyo. Na ohwe the prevailing culture, that was the prevailing culture. Ne wo abushira ye bae. So, at say near Ghana, you say a ye prevailing culture say. If you be a mum, boom, kwa la no mu ka bro omu kampu. Because omu yina kwa international school. And kurano, ese wo ban kwa international school, nese wo diye won ka hon. Omu omu te compound houses kurano, akwa competition. Tisa kurano kwa international school. Nese wo babbe, nese wo ntimi nkambu ofwa. Ese na wo tu sikagun, this is the prevailing culture. The same thing applies here. In the 60s, in the 70s, the prevailing culture was there. Well, only a friend saying the few black people were no more. I said, oh, train the battery cry no. And he no oko no ni obi akodi akokatwi. Kay antika na sorry here, yenkola, ka kwambes no ombetimi interact. 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Unlike Germany no. All like Holland, but the England here, you know, was different. The environment, no, and Kurano Ebeto, no, as a woman, any the black population, and all that time, comparing to this time. So, stand at me, the same thing applies to Ghana Makano, the same thing is going on in Ghana. And the Mamu Mlem say, and penny for no money can buy only brought food that it's your mama and the old man and country and this that the culture there with the mercy.
3: That's some patch of a drew so.
5: Yo, Emilia, it does be pretty. 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couple of four, Musiano. I don't know how to say, and the man who Timin can be, I say, Colano, I saw Mono ya catching. And there's also for so as also be can be, and Sebe and the man who be to me, Siano and Becker. But then the man be at the Siano may who say, Free Alcolano, a blow away from one for Cassa, a church. 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Yen so see ya, it be ye. Let us swim ye, no, I mean, near Friday, say, no, I'm take her, and I mean so, me booming who for be. A yen so as so for, and then I can defoa, ye dear, so for any more brow, a dear back, nay, yes, a shower, dear. The training, ye dimmer, se be our refoa, or more a shower, dear, say. Normally, I know your concentration more ye wedding, no, or be ye, and a tidy obeshe, and papa obeshe, ni march obeshe, ni vows obey ye. Your concentration is a separate but our dear, any fated tea, any more fated any beyond that. So we win na. I feel no cottage homo. I never acquire any refino. Our phone be pre ye from no. How to build a home, no, a problem. A big, big, big, big issue. A man will fall with me. You will name any new idea, no. and what it ten him, especially see who crum haino. And I be braino, send a year cano. Nearly mammy and papa de man who feel free gana by him, and on what it ten him mo. One won't name me before fru beara a can ye, ye usia ye free, fee, ne mammy so nene sebi, and a buyer will near ye no, and on what it ten him. It is any ba. Or din common and the bad in an over two beer or betiano, reason any say, a son of winning on. But another de Siano am a young home say, as a say, is sheer near my baby, yabba cream, you know. Mama yen twana moons no could be. Same to say, and say, yen po yabby shin in rea, ye sheer we now tisweno. Sheer be frim. And Cassas one more Cassano, as one with your mother trahan and be a sebby. 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
6: Nipa Mucho, Madaroma. Your mammy be a das. Any above for you now. Some of me will say, Munya butter, mammy, will be on your church. About you. I have some comic chicka. Auntie started, and many was the sale of me, but question any answers be a moment in Tina Mibusa say. Said Drew Age beer, Ned didn't say awful. Other table friends are, and no one can say no Munya. A drew bia, sir, was it 9 years, 10 years, 17 years, or knackers or master sorrow. And to me, Pamucho, it will be better to me, Abwa, at my boa or bano, to be a wokumu, because meaning baby, bab minimo bia, the barat it, tennis, I will yak my idea. Ya, Nina, me am one coo. And so I could unfet the fool be no. Obey to me, obey to me, Abwa. I'm a Korana come down. If ya Korani Kumun. Anna will be back, I say. Why went me and Toba? You'll be with me at Toba. It's me happy. Yes, I know, and I say minimum. Yen and Annum, or Timmy Freedom, Mammy Fee, or Titan, Mammy, sir, or the Fanny Bra. Namininant, if ya will Kumun, a comma. A bet me a bassal so, a babua.
7: About your missing a walker, Krabby. Auntie Barbara, why is a man no crap? We meet me up, especially. So I be a professional help. Oh, yeah. Your money be a while. 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Open counselor, sir. On which me one colony in that regard. You think, well, I have more problem. Because sick as a pana. All teeth will be brain, no mercy. We call GPR. We bet you a cra. 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They can help. 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Omu kwa psychologist, omu share buama, omu hu, dienti ya makula niesa, ema, ano esi. 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In as much as saying na e petri no, if I'm with your mama, that is their decision. Let's respect that. However, mother tongue is very good. A colebia or tell mother tongue, you know. As Dr. Kanye, an education, they win in our say, a woman, I do be kissy. Madam.
8: Oh, and you're not, you are maybe so say, Sassy me, our kindness is here seeking help from my destiny. Yen to me, you seeking help, no, in free, yes, sorry, no more.
7: Mam Patro, Timu be mamma, not a man, say, baby.
8: May say. 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
7: e bi o
8: wa sorry dem o betimi aboa ama wo ba etumi free situation a wo mu no
7: e bi o ho e bi o ho for now I know about three people e bi o ho e bi o ho
6: okay but because I hello my question where nya no en si said me pen no
7: aha
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6: I'm sure you're a time.
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3: 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cho pastor
10: What should I enumerate? That was. I'll tell you that. Yes, especially. So, you know, I can't boom when you know, I better join a programming. Now, you better die speakers and facilitators, not a pie. say about Montaigne from Arnold, Fester, Arnold, and the Force and Stephen, and I, Emma, your bomb, and I'm mammy be that must apply about more to some say, mobile speaker see, mom for mutti. And see, I think saying in ISTS, yeah. Say, there you be feeling saying to me, but yeah, jitum near, yeah, young couple, but anything. Now I can. Last Thursday, I'm a beer program, my friend, or sisters, I'm nervous, and I'm saying you can do it. God is with you. And yeah, she said, yeah, me, a fan, so a casa tray. It's if I train in a san near in a year, who said, you beat my baby, now your marriage, my dear, and I ain't it. Nay, I may be saying anything, woman. I mean, she's training, and I be joining here, so. But sure, and a chain young boy at Wassel, yeah, mammy, so mammy Rosetta, and a year preacher for the day. Crisis in today's world, and Obeka Mwasem. Now, we are no afternoon program, no. Yet, you're listening through action. Abba, Elder Hanson, Billy, dear. Yeah, bad boy and tougher on how listening, not listening for him. No, how do we put them into action? It's a change and boy, we are program, no. Hey, there'll be a rasin. I mean, sure, you know, I wouldn't need him. Amen.
8: Amen.
9: Amen.
8: Amen.
9: Amen.
8: Amen.
9: Amen.
3: Dara or Basso, I see, when you may uncanny in Iowa. And to pass that, yes, so, shrying in rain, na young father.
5: Yo, Emilia, so, when you may in shrub, papa, papa, the way I was here, I couldn't make a program. Minister, so, yes, pretty, sir. But what time we had to when I'm in shrub, when I'm in shrub. And our women's ministry for soon, I mean, in shrub. Minister, China, when you know, I'm over back the farm. Na my baby support to program no amano aye successful send ye ya canon. Mumma even fi nyam some canons. I started on the 13th. Ya boma manye say nyame pa next Wednesday a extended night. It the whole day no yeah come chinin pa before program no name reno 2 hours. Ye the abom paye at it beginning na share dinsa. Me didn't hear me say pa and say for be a siwen so. Would the wound to me, friend? Wouldn't me name a choir befasua, my young one? Would a funny day my yay? Would a funny number my yay? We invite that person. Now, me say, Benny Radinam so, the many panel, and my Radin Uncle Pong, and the moon, and any per se. Timoma in St. Trassin, the more empire. In Uncle Pong, I was through, yet I was sick and angry. Neona modon so de wumba, ababitruni. Yet I was a papa pana what trim. A dofonuma wunam won so a cassachrain a free was simple. A bomb pious so a radi say a radi pa. The yesu enemy at tea don't in a boy, my in to me find ye juma. True pa and angry, and somehow numb our bow a beatrice a soap. 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Amen. Amen.
8: Amen.
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8: Happy day.
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8: Christo Mo Oba.
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11: 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Amen. Amen. Amen. Amen. Amen. Amen. Amen. Amen. Amen. Amen. Amen. Amen. Amen. Amen. Amen. Amen. Amen. Amen. Amen. Amen. Amen. Amen. Amen. Amen. Amen. Amen. Amen. Amen. Amen. Amen. Amen. Amen. Amen. Amen. Amen. Amen. Amen. Amen. Amen. Amen. Amen. Amen. Amen. Amen. Amen. Amen. Amen. Amen. Amen. Amen. Amen. Amen. Amen. Amen. Amen. Amen. Amen. Amen. Amen. Amen. Amen. Amen. Amen. Amen. Amen. Amen. Amen. Amen. Amen. Amen. Amen. Amen. Amen. Amen. Amen. Amen. Amen. Amen. Amen. Amen. Amen. Amen. Amen. Amen. Amen. Amen. Amen. Amen. Amen.
7: Adventist men,
11: powered by God. Adventist men, stand with the brave.
7: I'm sorry, Mr. Foster, I'm not going
12: to be. I'm going to see you.
11: I just saw,
7: Christ,
11: I just saw,
7: I just saw, I just saw, I just saw, I just saw, I just saw, I just saw, I just saw, I just saw, I just saw, I just saw, I just saw, I just saw, I just saw, I just saw, I just saw, I just saw, I just saw, I just saw, I just saw, I just saw, I just saw, I just saw, I just saw, I just saw, I just saw, I just saw, I just saw, I just saw, I just saw, I just saw, I just saw, I just saw, I just saw, I just saw, I just saw, I just saw, I just saw, I just saw, I just saw, I just saw, I just saw, I just saw, I just saw, I just saw, I just saw, I just saw, I just saw, I just saw, I just saw, I just saw, I just saw, I just saw, I just saw, I just saw, I just saw, I just saw, I just saw, I just saw, I just saw, I just saw, I just saw, I just saw, I just saw, I just saw, I just saw, I just 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
1: 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Now buy a new rubber. 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Other room, push your home, conco to me, I want any dear good and so. 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
1: 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We made them on a case to a ban any more corner, one of my domos or two anymore. It's in the middle of me, the GDA party, a yellow pump pim pim. I will go pissed over Nancy. It's your mom of Frank, it's why, Raddy, ain't me me and Umpunga say a honey, or more Raddy, a quarrel operation. 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
0: Amen, if I show Bacosu de Mobrofuin in Abbey Jan in Chenya May and no pay who made that I shall see. Naming a baby bray, dear refor, near the Asia who made the Asia Kuna Fu womb, Yanka womb, Mobrofu Dosso. I said the beer Mobrofu chain who is here, yes, Reno. Fanadum metricity in the May rain show one day, my ye. Sabaya almost a day. Niji a cracker woman or the machine yammy and woonyam patcho. Be thou my very hooning in a good yammy Nancy. Then yammy and my rich rubbish and him patcho back on my pay. 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
1: 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We are the baby Biala nobody a copium, when you may any yet in a year. Can I don't read ye, can send for Tammy, and so a mobile do ye in tea. The abdomen, you put me more, say, a castle at the Danian when yum, and they can say, yeah, and for Tabody be a mammy dear man and a dream. Miss Leno, oh, Mama said, Danny, my ye noon in him, we used to deem. Amen.
0: Amen.
2: You then, I may ask it. 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
0: Double dear Nancy, only shuts up an in a bumble, and you read this a brandy a bread blue. Name you say you come for a riding in a cafe, affiation in William. 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I am for the canto, or the chair qua. 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Fatano papa, ye ne ma, ne busia, a chitri ni benche ye. Yehua, a tiffany and a fool. 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And some I eat ye, I rehearse them, and cry na, no dear, did ye be out of film? Now see what ye are shining, manting, say, Nishi, nya mammy, ye didn't in a huijuma, no I yes so, no dear shining, nany munya. Ye done us say, ye na ye, ye come funnel, and money do so, ye any casio, and I do boom bunina, would you charge ye, then I say, papa, papa, what your dear be drain, I don't see. Amen.
2: Amen.
0: Yo, that's the damn son. So be what is ready as soon could be so our own farm running from candy or hobby brain. Your mom pia, a chatuna. 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Be any host of him, dear, and your best way. Now, if you move me, you know, as I'm bomb pia. Ako de this radio nyina ne echina osom nyina twere no pakusi enwimre asafo asafo be bibiara ne ma abomo se be bia benu na aba shiam na wono okaye ho nti se de obekaye ho ifra no pakusi enwimre ne anajo nsi ho meda no nwi atobre no esre urade omane ho nkonkon to mi mede yine ifi se ho meda ndi e ne dio. 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And in it to me, and he who made an dear rat, Yamedia precope. And run what they saw, and also, Nayana will a horse and say, into me, you see, yena, yen ye and shut up for any more, Jane. 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
1: 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I didn't go to only the Mao. 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
2: 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So, children of God, I welcome you all to the Sabbath. I welcome you all to our Redeemer Radio. And so, good evening and happy Sabbath. Last week, we studied about the state of man. And we saw that God created man initially to be immortal, but man became mortal when they sinned. The devil deceived them into sinning by eating the fruits that God forbade them not to eat. Yamibo enipa initially se obia onguda. 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So tonight we are going to study about the dead. We continue to study about the dead. We look at it into details last week, but we're going to continue this week too. Last week, you know, you had a four na and then so you have a twasso. Ahre, senipe wua nia esi, enipe wua baby a oko. When man dies, where he goes? When man dies, what happens next? Is what we are going to look at this evening. Yes. Where are the dead? Ehi fa na womu a omo awu nu obuo. The Bible speaks clearly regarding death and the state of those who have died. Bible ekasa echreye efa woma woma wu ni womu susu a womu ewuo tibia omu womu. What is death? We learned last week that death is when God takes away his breath of life that he gave to the body he formed with the dust of the ground. When that breath leaves the person, he ceases to be a living soul. He dies and is nowhere. No man has come out of grave to explain what death exactly is. Obia, what would be a my da, am a trayen, senia, a wo, a city. Then, so on yami, a trayen, say a wa. Now, what wa didn't qua a free body noon? A quanin chay. Now, body noon, so a day. Ekwa esan kwa inotie mu, baby ya efri baye. So we learn that when man dies, God takes away, that is what death is. God takes away his breath of life. Or the breath of life returns to God. And the body, or bed of dust from the ground, is returned to the ground. But where do they live when they die? They bury them, and so they stay in their grave. Now, omu ehefa no omu tina, se omu wa, yadi omu e yesie omu, near the woman for share as a sinum. Ain't he as body no ever danny in notier bium a bra? Ever danny in notier bium. Now, whom nun so dear, and answer whom ye nun so dear, a call back to God who made it or who gave it. Let us, we don't know exactly because we haven't died. We don't know exactly what death is like. And now say yenwu yentinu yenim senia ewo ankasa esitie. But we let God tell us what it is like. When man dies, as God has explained and I have explained earlier, we go into the unknown. We go into the unknown. We go into silence. And then that is what Bible tells us. And that is what Bible teaches us. Nenu ana Bible e chirechire ye mu nenu na Bible e ka e chireye. Let us analyze God's answer. When man dies and lays low, he breathes his last and is no more. O see yan hwe se dia ye badwin hu afa. And I say, ye besusu e wo hun. O si, se, o nipas, ya rechese nye, o nyanku ponsi, e ma ye mwaye. 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But unlike tree, the Bible compares us to a tree. When we look at Job chapter 14, verses 7 to ten. Job 14, verses 7 to 10. But man dies and lay away indeed. He breathes his last, and where is he? As water disappears from the sea, and the river becomes parched and dries up, so man does down and does not rise till the heavens are no more. They will not awake nor be aroused from their sleep. When death occurs, the spirit departs from the body and it returns to the ground. And that very day, their plans come to nothing. When we look at Psalm 146, verse 4, that is what it says. When man dies, he's dead. He's nowhere. He breathed his life, his last breath, and is no more. And his plans comes to nothing. Psalm 146, verse 4. Osiso nipe wua, ohunye humia ekatuo. Na, onibe bie bie wewu. The spirit do ko nyame ho ana ne body nun so ya na tie nun so so e ko she grave nun na adani no tie body no pra na adani no tie enti so nipa wu a onipa free do tie mu na do tie mu nsu na obesan ya den obesan ya ko. And Jesus returns to the ground and the spirit returns to God who gave it. Ecclesiastes 12, verse 7. Let's read that. Ecclesiastes 12, 7.

Ecclesiastes 12:7 says, "Then shall the dust return to the earth as it was, and the spirit shall return to God who gave it." And Yahusa said, Enipadon, Ewa, na ne home no konya miho. Send your maca bechamun, none body knows so I a day. A quo asasimu. Okay. Ya bechen ya sam 115:17 eta. Psalm 115:17 says, "The dead do not praise the Lord, nor any who go down into silence." And so when man dies, as Psalm 115:17 is saying, when man dies, he doesn't go anywhere. He stays in the grave. He stays in the grave. Let's also see Psalm 88:10-12. Psalm 88:10-12. It says, "You will work wonders. Will you work wonders for the dead? Shall the dead arise and praise you? No. When you go into your grave, or when you die and you are buried, you stayed in the grave. You stay there, you don't go anywhere. You have no part in the things that go on under the earth, under the sun. You have no part in anything, any discussion, any decision that goes on earth. Yours is done. Yours is finished. You can't praise God. You can't praise the Lord. You can't worship Him." And that is why Ecclesiastes chapter 12, verses 1 and 2 says that, "Remember your Creator before the evil days do come." And so, Psalm 88:10 is asking us, what can we do? Can we praise the Lord when we are dead? No, not at all. We can't do that. We can't do anything. Because once you are dead, that very moment, all your thoughts are perished. All your thoughts are perished. You can't praise the Lord. You can't do anything. You don't have part in anything that goes on in the world or under the sun. You don't. Let's read on. Chapter 11. Shall your loving kindness be declared in the grave? No. Once you have gone into the grave, or once you have passed on, or once you have died, that is it. You can't do anything. Your works are not remembered. Nobody can praise you either, because you can't hear anything.
that goes on. And he said, yeah, I would say, Psalms, Ekano, Psalm 88, verses 10 to 12, Ekano. Or see, say, woo-woo, now where to me, and yashi beam, unicha fawas, I see su beam. 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Or see, for the deaf, for in death there is no remembrance of you. In the grave, who will give you thanks? Or see, a woman, a guy, a bien, you heard in the grave, there's no remembrance of you. In the grave, who will give you thanks? Wasiyano. 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Awo ho. 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When death occurs, they do not go anywhere. They remain in their graves. Let's read. Let's read John 28, John 5, verses 28 and 29. It says, marvel not at this, for the hour is coming in which all that are in the grave shall hear his voice and shall come forth. They that have done good unto the resurrection of life, and they that have done evil unto the resurrection of damnation. And so when we die, we do not go anywhere. There's nowhere for us to go. Our life is finished. Our life is ended. And so there's nowhere we have to go. We have to remain in our graves until Jesus comes the second time.
where he will wake up his children who served him aright unto resurrection of life. Both bad and good people remain in their graves, and those who did bad will remain in their graves unto the second coming of Jesus Christ, and they will stay in their graves unto the second resurrection. Job understood that he would await the call of the life giver in the grave. Job 17:13. We read that.

0: Job 17:13 says, "If I wait for the grave as my house, if I make my bed in the darkness," that means when he dies, that is what Job is saying. He knows that he will await in his grave until the life giver, which is Jesus Christ, or God, who gave him life to live a life once before. And once he dies, everything is gone. Is gone away. Nothing happens. And so he remains in the grave until Jesus comes the second time. And so we have to do things right. We have to serve God with all our might whilst there is still life. When man dies, he remains in the grave until the second coming of Jesus Christ. And so when man dies, he doesn't go anywhere. I'm emphasizing this because there are a lot of stories that goes around that when somebody died, they saw him that started a new life somewhere with children. That is all lies. That is all lies. Lies from the devil. One lie that he lied in the Garden of Eden, where he says, "Thou shalt not surely die." He tries to lie to people to make or to defend his lies that he lied to Adam and Eve. When man dies, he dies. The body remains in the ground, and the spirit or the breath of life goes back to God who gave it. Until he comes, they will stay in the grave until Jesus Christ comes the second time. Se enipe wua otran adaka mnenumu eko pim se Yesu beba the first time. Yesu beba the second time, sorry. Oba woma oma ye papa no obenyani womu first resurrection. Ogu sorry edi kan. Ana womu nsusu omu ye boni no. Ana so manyi Yesu Kristo ni no omu tra omu boni mu wu ye no nsusu no. Omu nsusu second resurrection na omu be yani. Next week ye be sua both first and second resurrection huasem. God willing, next week we shall learn about first and second resurrection. As we have said, when man dies, he remains in his grave until Jesus Christ comes the second time. And those who did good or who followed Jesus Christ will be raised unto first resurrection. And those who didn't follow Jesus Christ or did evil will be raised unto the second resurrection. God willing, next week we will discuss about both first and second resurrections. Amen.
1: Amen, amen, amen. 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
0: Shall we pray, please? Our gracious Heavenly Father, the only living God, God of the Sabbath, we thank you for the message that you have given to us at the start of this Sabbath. Dear Heavenly Father, we pray thee that you send us your Holy Spirit to work upon these words, to make sense to our minds. Dear Heavenly Father, we pray thee that you will bless us and help us that we will continue to understand your words and put them into practice. Dear Heavenly Father, we pray thee that you will help us to live lives worthy for you. Help us to live lives whilst there is still life, that we will praise you with all our mind and with all our strength. Dear Heavenly Father, we know that your word tells us to remember you whilst you can be found, or whilst you are still, or whilst we are still have life. Dear Heavenly Father, forgive us all our sins and cleanse us from all unrighteousness. In Jesus' name we pray. Amen.
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0: 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On me and Shane, much of a beer. 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I feel what ye free at Amphon Fidium. 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
1: 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But call be a obey with €10, $10, £10. Every to me, a man sacrier, a barb of freeing. Because school be more a war, I'm going to have a friend of Domia Bra this week. Now, me call class, you know, nominum class 1-1. School be a. And say P4 no, only yet 42. Now, table of Kunya, one way you be a senior minute, and you were four and a temple. Now, we saw what you're changing, he said. Now, and while I say, it's a woman who can no be at Nessa's book at any anymore. A quabin waiting me up for so actual. I'm gonna hire Domia Bra. What's it there? I saw Eddie Suyanabi. Nam Korabi Gradian, you be soon on our class or the table crazy woman. The bomb pious through when I may say. A rally bench, I'm more afraid. Make a wood tea so on shady, I'll wait with the apoa. A canda, I don't know, yet you and your mere seminar so many years. But see a young man from near Manoa. Men never say, we are Michelin, you be brave, we are Michelin, pa, we shy and pa. Actually, yego so bompae ye beti honka ayen kai mofra anya honko amada no kache mosi babia mi firi bae obokorokora ne kwara titi fam yango ye nimoy South Africa for yego so pinche pinche ni niama ayekoso South Africa no ebura dwe ni ntiasi eso se omo pamu ahoko and when he see Ghana for and Nigeria for so. Now, media, me see a woman, a pan, say, according to report, one in three South African, one a corner. Actually, I say, Ghana for ye and Nigeria for what it is, sorry, baby, on business or Mokoyano. Over Ghana now, call Nigeria, according to report, also. South Africa for companies. I can see, all Ghana. any South Africa, Nigeria, and South Africa for there. Ombe be a guma, am I in Nucro for your gumano? Yes, your quartier, sorry, Niaja correction. That's the mentality. A Ghana for any Nigeria for a year. And to tell a beer will be a won't mean to see that, but no one but I or the yes, I didn't. Ninging and we are bomb pires ever at the bubble who buy nothing was his soul. Sira, a sati ye be ye fa in cry, ye pa. A woman ye must say ye, ye soon a ye. Come here, says you can see bia, toffee bia, and a summer sea. I won't cramp one chin so. Yamon Pia, my impending for Senebea, when she say ye, a betime, a man ye manina, a cool ye. 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

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If I say you see a Joshua day for 2 years, Mosa. I told her a room for no 8 years, or how my name moon. I do a beer, yes, a china, lay a bomb pie. I do a beer, yes, a chinicum. I told her, yes, a friend to me. Tell that we ain't sent you away, Abra Bonnie. I told her. And Yama, FPNO, ye lamenti, ye mini, and she in Yania Diano. Ebua Yankasa, and yet critis our hono. Yo Yamia, now cheer this year, Chayen, O cheer bonnet, so was I ye bonnier drew. I ye so simple, was it no Sam Ramen Chay, na Majemo. 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A crown, I can you know who said, Baby is a dread yet. 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But say, Israel, dear, and your woman, and you're careful. 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What would you call him? Now, a man in there who said, Baby Israel, Grandier. A young wolf, ye. Now, chapter 9, she said, I give you see, I'm a person, see, I dare a crab you hope. Give you on four, not in crack, not a song, according to the Bible, not such a eye. 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

0: 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Not knowing, say, say no more betray Israel for me, but no Israel for him. 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O tear report run a banning channel. 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And here can be a decay yet. 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I remember you was 1 year by your pump. 1 year ago. 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
2: 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I am for so. 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And so between the dinner was his cruso geno, a free, and no man archie chilling in him, and he cried in Homedano. 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
5: Open back in here, manage it, make you a dance.
4: Yo, Pacho, a brinch, you know, a pejaw, sir, Bomodia, Vangoria, why not pejaw, sir? 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
0: A penny bacho, mammy rose.
4: Yo bacho.
0: Say, that's it. Beautiful. The dimmer for near, puff for near, bumble for near, quencher for no assay. Oh, I dream no group, no dear woman, ma. Any bumble never so proud, ya shay. And this dear be an a dark mass so, oh, and waiting tea. A dunk at the young pass, he said, was me or nummy to me so. I yet, I was a dear Cassie Yamay. Edanassi. All cause of boy and near Bussin, near the foil, all I see now by Edanassi, Sansa, or near to ye. Nessie will be papa be powers a day cheer, a ye, demaphony above for me, dear. In tea, ye can say, I ye, as a diamond tuntum and can it be near, sir. The little Nimino, O Gusso, or ye are no macumacum, obey you appear beside your man said any petty. Oh, not do me tea. Amen.
4: Amen.
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7: 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Into say a shame, say a mamma, and I'm cassette ready, then I dray or hoda. Amen.
6: Amen.
8: But you didn't see me, it's not done your meals. 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To be done your meals, say, oh, yeah, me no good to you, and I don't tea. Amen.
4: Amen.
6: Amen.
4: As soon as I meet you, be near it in the background of it in Yama.
9: Yo, meda elade ase sronko kwa iso. 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Madam, see a tossum, you know, now watching in Nena. A year, my grace, I'm a quite sorry. I shall my tarry be behave. Now, may you show me keys, now, my dear, my peer. It became me best 1 hour.
10: Fridays me nye juma because say weekdays a year me ye juma no mu ne ko ba si ananke be ha ye because me be kwai juma na me hwe key be bm di go ni mat and ye boto ba ko me timi tumu bell dan be say 5 still me den ya me yase say ni nyina mu na twene no ye bebre but nya me ye madom e ma me kuku no you know me den ya me yase say me ni ebusu nyina no ade obo nsema ni bra ni say and Kabia will be real welcome, no, I say, and soon you may have Roma. Would better Hanamo, yes, if you any say any pummy in a womb, any papers and me and son, a jet them, they say, any name will be a material stroke. No sooner may have Roma, send the day, ye, Cassa. No, my name, a money, a bush, any in Anna. And that's what catch us if one, I said that any a year in Kenya made in the Amen.
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0: 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It you or chessing yame a butrain yankupon, no ye a doye a yankupon. 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
1: ohwe yesu se eja
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0: 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Fang him na show. 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If you say, a honor, any ever talk, a doom, a wosum, a ye on Yankopoy, and was a united worship with angels. For no, to just say, sir, a building, send ye me and the war, ye bet me and ya on yame, a moo, and ni jee, nothing universal worship, or sorrow near sassy. 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It any Henry Francis Yadrin say, it be in your mea ye. Above four, and why ye ye. Mo a moon and nimu da. 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Near whom yina ye. Ye on your coupon don't for no aye.
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1: 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Sweet hour of prayer. That caused me from a well to care. 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And I was such as said, bind me out of my father's throne. 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And to me, the madis reading near a himiyanina no, me the corner name, tear anopevia, yes, we are the choir name. You were a good point name. You mark mon pie, my sister. You ma mania near Christie. 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
0: I'm trapped or bomb pie. In a jar or straw. 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I want some, ma. Yet I was said, I was said, I was said. A bretty say you more, or my acquaintance. Say, I'm fire and cut to stare and row with him. A don't you moon a year pow chow. Send me a mob of fun from swanning ratoon be a chain. Now, bomb my uncle to stay a drew with him. Yes, so dim unty. Yet wa ba wa gifti e show on sa. Se de tibiani tie bia yehua. U de o wasro. Na wani chi menye na. 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Apache, one na one a near fra, one na empo wo wo, a san bank commono. Ye who are yes, row. Fatu a bow so. 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Yet I was said, I was said, I was say. So a pija wa bawa, no man a yare, sir. 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
1: Amen.
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1: 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Nothing mashe was a me view, me ship the bea yamitina biano. Say, what do we need view heaven? The bea soon for the name of Costro. It was a sassy, so say, Yaria, say, Bassam, two, say, a hony nano, a no yamre. Papa say, Sap, I be ponna mosi genus, who from no, make genus no mashe. The bea a yet mid everlasting price no. Nasa me fat me shena. Nasa me qua, ma cobe bea a yet major a fee. And you say me wa, me no more dinkra. My farewell, farewell, sweet hour of prayer. It is brafuna say sweet hour of prayer, sweet hour of prayer. May I die consolation share to my mountain Pisgah, love tree high. I view my heaven and at the sight put off the rope of flesh and rise to size the everlasting price, shouting as I pass through the air. Me now we are more corner. Yeah, me can say farewell, farewell, sweet hour of prayer. And you may make him immediately. Upon the friend, he won't go school. The son, you made a strong name, the adventure, the team. And my papa, a crosser, and mummy, him, we at to her. And what a friend say. In fear be brave. Upon a true hymn as be brave, true poems be brave. Nessa, what two boys here, a fourth stanza come home. Now can count the fourth stanza now. Who's in your me? Nianny persons who say a say no. Then your me a fan of so, and I any puppy brave. And my wabble moon, your me ba. Pitch some for near was through. Nessa, and post say, who fears as his was so be view. Na offer the fright, and you say, oh, woo, no, oh, woo, no, oh, we are, or the costro, to all queen in our nose, farewell, farewell, sweet our prayer. When I mean, should I ain't? Not on saying thee, or cry Jesus, a dear monte. Amen. Amen.
2: Amen.
0: Amen.
2: Amen.
1: Amen.
2: Amen. Amen. Amen. Amen.
1: Amen. Amen. Amen. Amen.
2: Amen.
1: Well, for the so, and I will draw a dream way by Bob Ripper, Eddie Maye. Says 77, your penny friend, oh, funny, ya, oh, dear, ye, never be blown, oh, dear. Oh, my, why are you in now? Cafe, I am, and the baby, am I? Oh, Father, qua, only in, dear. Now the soon in the issue anymore. Ebbe a great evangelist preacher, ma was savoir. Faumamu, Mobrofoa, any moon in the year, so my estate in cause them a yakra and a world ready. I feel no rabia and agree. And this lady now say, same post yet that won't pass me ever quite. Eka any near Penny Williams. A bed jap is can yashibe beer, yet na beer a war. Naka ye take ye and fright us a ye wooer. 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
2: Pacho, Mammy, I don't want for more. My son can't, a Bible reading.
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2: Pachai.
3: 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And the first one, Colossians 3, 12 to 17. 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That's it.
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2: 12 to 17. 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
0: 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Now, so, eh, be a now when you're faithful, and when you're me and him. Now, when I were you faithful, Emma Radino, I bring Biara, were you generous? And it's a hum, hum, no, a shawan, ma, that would to me, ye, Emma, is so radiant. In Jesus, for not the pie, what the pie. Now, teacher, dear, be a saint, teacher, mummy, and son of, or say. Now, what Jay, my soul for the boy is right, the pie, no, so on, find your crumb, crumb, yeah, some adjuman, you know, most, and him, so what the bayo. What the band, what you know, the two saw the bayo. Yen, you know, yeah, come on, dear, was I won't pay your young good old radio, your GD, some management, the bayo. Never pay your penny moon. 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But think about the blessings, the grace, the mercies you've received from God. 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